0: Going around saying this and that is not clear to me. People are going to think he's going around gossiping all the time. This guy is going around, he's not thinking clearly, and he's speaking irresponsibly. If the Soviets and Chinese know about what he's saying, and their response will be an appropriate reaction to all of this bad stuff that he's saying. And then everyone will know that our Secretary of State is running around gossiping and telling lies all the time.
1: So you're telling me the Russians haven't even crossed the northeastern border yet?
0: I just left there, okay? Nobody knows more about the Northeast than I do, at least in my opinion. I am the most clear about what's going on there. And from what I saw, the only thing is that there's a joint railway treaty between the Soviets and the Chinese. And that's the only evidence that the USSR is controlling or supervising anything in the area. Okay, look, I've been imprisoned by the CCCP. They tried me in court, they exiled me, they deported me from the country. Nobody hates the CCCP like I do. But hatred is one thing, and diplomacy is another thing. When you're talking about diplomatic relations, you've got to recognize reality. You can't just go on a bunch of BS.
2: So you mean the Secretary of State is lying? So why did he say what he did?
0: God only knows why.
3: So, from what you saw, is the Northeast Communist Party controlled by the Beijing Communists?
0: Well, they're all under one central control, all these Communist parties. So the Northeast is controlled by the Beijing Communist Party.
4: Now, Mr. Wade, you are an old hand here in China. How do you feel about the situation in Tibet?
0: Tibet's a part of China. Everyone knows that. All countries in the world, even America, admits that.
4: Well, as of my research, our forces have been doing a great job of starting up riots and helping them to contain their independence. CIA's up in there, and they've been very successful in their working. As of today, the Associated Press is printing that Tibet is starting a goodwill mission to England, America, India, all for their independence and for their seat on the United Nations.
0: This is not a positive role for us to be playing. Tibet is a part of China. And if we act like this, it will just help the communists to gain control sooner. If Tibet goes to the UN and asks for a seat, not only Russia will vote against them, but the KMT will cast in a no vote. Mao Zedong and Chiang Kai-shek, they have different political beliefs, but they all believe in the same thing, and that's a unified China, which includes Tibet. So there's no way that Tibet is going to be on United Nations.
5: Мы обязательно должны опровергнуть бесстыдные высказывания Ачисона. 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
7: Можно.

0: 15, we have not been able to stop, in the end, this alliance between Stalin and Mao Zedong. You predicted that perhaps between the railway issues, Lucien and Dalian, the conflict between the two. But the fact is, Stalin holds Mao Zedong in such high regard.
1: Well, this is certainly a surprise. Stalin never spoke so highly to President Roosevelt or Prime Minister Churchill. There's no doubt that signing a Soviet treaty of friendship has severely damaged our China hopes.
0: You know, Dean, the worst thing of all of this is now the wheel of world politics spinning on the axis of Moscow and Beijing.
2: 来，在这找一找。这样，好。父亲，好了。大陆那边的广播，父亲听了吗？你是说他们和苏联签订条约的事吧？我都知道了。斯大林给了毛泽东很高的礼遇，这我也想象得到。